knew the wheat from the chaff. What a laugh. This is how the story ends. I let her turn me down, say, can't we be friends? But by that day, I acted like a kid out of school. What a fool. Now I see this is the end.

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2: 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I play her to win. But if I should lose her, another may come in. Oh, love can be like heaven. Love can be a joke.

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Who's got the action? Who'd take a chance on love? Who's got a kiss for me? Give me one and get back three.

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You telling stories about the dames. You over laughing

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1: Well, he's gotta be cute. I mean, I go for cute.
2: I go for money. I go for fine figure.
1: You mean Bill?
2: I go for
0: cool. Perfect.
2: Me.
0: What about money?
1: Well, he's gotta have some, because otherwise it's gonna be a bore.
0: Well, what about brains?
1: Oh, it's so important to have brains. He's gotta be smart, this guy. He's gotta be...

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But most of the time I spent behind these

What does my purpose involve? Do we live but to die, or can the puzzle be solved? What have I done up to now? Could it be all done in vain? If my

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We'd like to do something for you now. 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And since it's so popular, we'd like to try and do it for you.

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Watch while the headlines did the rest.

What's her name? Wow, what a looker you were. Or better yet, didn't you used to be? What's her name? Whatever happened to her? Ha ha.